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1: Right. IPP is a person. Yo.
3: Yeah, I'm getting you so meeting in a movie which was lying when I confess to them and my karma influence, you know, one of my indoor AEA, I'm talking to you, and I want that yes, but then I do choose to learn. Since this is their pay down, cotton yang, one of the things I see on yes, but then the longer than I love my good children. My good children are saying I want to contact yes, but then I'm dead. Emsebenzini ngumuntu oyi-leader kubasebenzi enginabo and nesikhathi esinginabo. 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The fear owner, the change of the lens behind it. Tell me, look at the sense of Kuma of the care for one. Nothing's going to explain it. Here, Kulumela in the neck and glad and get him now. Hey, oh, go for no cool, every woman with the other man. But certain that Yazi, nothing young apart your seven. At his 6 minutes, you're going to give nothing. 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
1: mehlobo. 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Okay. That's them now. We call a Java right. 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Why is the right? Small, Aban. I'm sure Virgin, Joe, Mamma, and I love the right. I'm not sure some Naga the 46 focus as Bugut, okay. Mobile and Abuzerange. 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Corner 175. Konega 250, konega 550, air malumbo onk. There is one on the left. So say book, I say book. Writing it as true. 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
1: It's like, duh. Like, yeah, when we went and to last night.
0: Yeah, like, yeah. Yeah. Anyway, as we get my VIP, Kamarame, Ustemi, so prone level, Kajen, Rabeni, out, say, as we will discuss, it's the morning shake up till 9 o'clock. And the numbers to that, like you, and now you can send the voice notes and messages 068-764-9969. 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
1: Let me introduce myself. For Nandle Loguion and Angela Chalagi, Lamanga says the Queen Rejoice, says Sukanyo, Nogokanya, or Rejoice, Sakamakatini. This is Kulamanga. Good morning, shake up, and I'm Slanjuk Seni. Sisogas Tini Vale.

0: Yeah, kanti ke usengahamba yedwa ke unokukhanya. 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
1: Engizomshaya namhlanje
0: kwi
1: classic throwdown. Okay,
0: can't wait.
1: Anyway, ngaze bese ngisho abhlule into kwi-intro. But ke uthenga wena bani?
0: Pro.
1: Jalindaba, when I sala nati, say sit lalela, the morning shake-up, you simply can't touch this. It is under 8.5 FM, your favorite child. 14 minutes after 6. Yeah, sanibonani.

0: DJ Zinhle, DJ Les, Functonic and Tobani White, Baba Yilwa. 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

0: 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You know what you dance but okay?
1: Ngimnike opportunity ngoba njengoba bengilokhe ngimshaya previous week yabo. 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
0: Yeah.
1: Night classic to Daniel
0: yabo.
1: So this week.
0: Yes.
1: Sithe as in pro. 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
0: Okay.

0: fine. 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
1: Oh, where's you? Throughout the show, ma, this is Puma show. Go be on next Puma ngayo. Yeah, if hotel we get, we get mlaleli, we VIP show. We're not trying to Puma ngalena. This is the classics. Throwdown. And this is a vota.
0: And just to remind you, mlaleli, vota ngayo. It's ila pa WhatsApp.
1: We lucky enough, hopuk namhlanje. But
0: yeah.
1: WhatsApp bona sihlale ezwini lika WhatsApp.
0: Yeah, ngena nje usitshele sihleli nobani ukuphi then mese kipho uhamba nayo. Njoba sizohamba nale ezokhetha pro. This is ingoma ezokhumbuza kudala and even isho ama 2K azothi mayizwa vela ithando kube ngathi yintsha. This is Malaika, ithi sebaganyana.
1: Okay.
0: Izwala.

0: But yeah. What's up when I see Hala is winning the league?
1: Yeah, and then Ustrev is still nobody, Ugupi, then Messagi, Pohamba, and Io, Joasis, Ohamba, and Ale, Ezo Keto Pro. This is Ngoma, Ezo Kumbuza Kdala, and even Nishamatu cares with me, is of a later time, doing a thing. This is Imalaika, it is a Bakayana.
0: Okay.
1: Isola.

0: as the committee. We meet monthly. It's Monday, Saturday, we must meet on a monthly basis. But of course, it does happen sometimes that we will call for a special sitting, depending on the agency.
1: UNgqongqoshe wezobudlelwane nezamazwe angaphandle kulelu Ronald Lamola uthi ke akuwona umsebenzi wezinhlangano zomphakathi ukuphoqa umthetho kuleke ethi akho ulamthetho yalo kepha ke phela lamazwe akhathazeke ngame lokhu umhlazi ngamashumi

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3: And uhambe yedwa ke uhamba ne powerhouse bathi mafavuke bathi uthiningo pro
0: uhamba nani
3: uhamba ne powerhouse bathi mafavuke
0: washa so That is the P, the R, the O, the Pro. Lalela nige bafethu. Skhathe 15 minutes after 7 o'clock. Okusho ukuthi singena happy city. All things well being.
4: All things well being. And NGO profiling on the morning shake-up. On the morning shake-up.
3: My favorite feature.
0: Oh, okay.
3: On this show.
0: I wonder why. Why?
3: Because I learn a lot from this feature.
0: Oh, that's nice. So, well, I'm Sanjege. We have my other partner in crime.
3: Oh, okay.
0: Sino Sandy Nene Namhlanje. Well, gang, as we commemorate the International Day Against Drug Abuse and Illicit Trafficking, we are reminded that addiction buffet into young and pela, axi when you umzalo. Hold your foot as much as you corner foot to young and pela. We are was no punyuga. You can recover from addiction. Namhlanje Sani, we are joined by the Sandy Nene, our managing director, we were Stella Sani, by the way. Mm. Anyway, yes, so send Nene who has overcome drug addiction and ukhonakelana ukusherela ijeni yakhe ithemba welapheka and transformation. Sandy, welcome to the morning shake up.
5: Hello, hello, Sanbonani.
0: How and are you? Public relations. I've done PR for quite a number of people. I've done it for Ndlovu Kazimabule, Wakhona La Ekhaya. I've done it for Inanda FM, the station. I've done it for Nofundo Clarissa, who's now on another radio station. Go to Wakhona La Ekhaya. I've done it. I've seen a 7th dog Depe, no Guyen. I was the head of marketing for a company called Doggy Famous. So we were the people that were pushing Destruction Boys when the album launched and you were there. So PR Send
3: Ntwembu. Hi,
0: Fritz. Alright, I know for the fact that I'm going to send Ntwembu. But again, ngizothi nje ngendlela iWestela Hlani, it's got more than 1 million views.
5: Yes.
0: In a space of a month or 2 months.
5: 2 months.
3: Yo.
0: And it did all of that through Usend.
5: It's not just me, team.
0: No, a team, but who is the managing director?
3: Yeah, the mind behind.
0: Who is the who is saying you to
5: or
0: this?
5: Or maybe maybe
0: you,
5: Pela, I'm good at leading. Go back ginalo ihlo for if umuntu ozongitshela ukuthi yena ufuna ukudayisa into ethize ibe into ethize, mina already I know ukuthi yena lo muntu lento le izofitha for which type of clientele. Like currently I'm running quite a number of pages and ahlukahlukene I created content wonke lama page ahlukahlukene and I flourish wonke content yakhona ihamba phambili.
0: Asivale umsebenzi. Let's come back to this. Now, can you take us back to ijeni yakho with izidakamizwa ukuqala kwayo nje?
5: Mina as when social media and creating

0: Korea on social media. It's a fig. Mm-hmm. I was one of the first people that were there. Mm-hmm. And I started doing tour SA Bloggers. Mm-hmm. So SA Bloggers got two. So it was fascinating. Mm. So my career started like becoming booming. So I got exposed to this like media lifestyle. I'm hanging out with all the cool people, the celebrities. And I'm my influencers and because me now was one of the first people who I'm a journalist. I get to table. No, we front row and they're in a tease. I'm a journalist. So you blog, I ain't a blogger. Mm-hmm. Until I made them understand. So, Gangi Traveler, I was working in different brands. Mm-hmm. And I wanted to be cool, obviously. So, I'm a celebrities and stuff. Mm-hmm. So, why not do try out what they're trying out? I mean, they're cool. TV in Kapabani or in oh no, then okay, let's do it. Okay, and then that was the first time I was introduced to cocaine.
1: 2014.
0: Yes.
1: Oh my God.
0: Yeah. 2014, my career was booming. Gangi ambassador, Yaga Wawe. I was working with Caterpillar, the brand ambassador, Yakona. And traveler, no, SA Tourism.
1: Lenda drug addiction, iklimaze kanjani kuma relationships wakho, umndeni, abangani, and everyone obekhona ku space sakho.
0: Yo, ngilimaze kakhulu, hey. Okay, in the industry, I know a lot of journalists, I know a lot of people. I think I'd like to think I'm quite known in the media space.
2: Yes.
0: I might not have those many followers, but I'd like to believe the relevant people know me.
2: Yeah.
0: And Mkabak Sekola, I think it's
2: like me, Nanja, I knew you before you knew me.
0: Mina having those relationships with those people, bona bebe bona, abanye bebe sola, abanye bangibizela eceleni, they would call me out intatheli ziyathanda kukhuluma futhi intatheli ziyahleba ke. 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
0: Okay, it's ngibuze something which angazi noma ngiyayinothisa yini. 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
2: left
0: asiqondi.
2: Oh, okay. I've never noticed that.
0: Yeah, listen, I always make sure.

0: the Dashi.
1: Yeah. Oh my God.
0: And then Saisbu's Lounge. 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
1: question is here.
0: Abangani, abaseko, labangabangu sabangani. 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Yeah, for instance.
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0: Yeah. 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It's your boy Limzili, the great coach over the double G. And ngihambe ngedwa, ngihamba nomkhosi.
1: All right, umkhosi.
2: Umkhosi is a movement. It's a collective of individual artists.
1: Okay.
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2: Samba no Brian is him.
1: All right. Oh, all right. Lo phethe ama camera. Hello. Brian open. Angizwahle gama.
4: No, igama Brian is him.
1: Brian's him.
4: Oh, yebo. Yeah, I'm really him. Yeah.
1: Okay.
4: Because represent. By the way, mina all mix our producer master lengoma leni
1: zwile manje. Yeah, December let's go to this. Nice one. I love it. I've got to say the title of the song is Ngo December.
0: Yebo.
1: And the artist is Liz
3: Slims.
0: Ulinzi kanye noKhathini.
1: Shwele. Give to me now, pro. How to pronounce this name?
3: How to pronounce?
0: I mean, I ain't got to say, you're going to pronounce it.

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0: Thank you, nice one. 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
2: 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Oh, sebuza iMorning Talk.
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2: That's why
0: beze labe kwenye the show. That's why beze basola. 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We are going to your comments. Let's go to news headlines njengamanje nayo umaza nibe because it is 8:30. Morning Talk is coming up next. Ungakhohlwa ukuvota, ungakhohlwa ukuvota.
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0: Skapi, yes, yes.
1: You know about iRapid team lapha?
0: What I know about this school is it's net development enkulu enhle kakhulu in terms of sports, both ku soccer na ku rap na ku netball. So
1: ne hockey,
0: yes.
1: Ingane zakhona, it's been consecutive years ingane they are able to get bursaries through iRapi, and sebephuma ngezinye sephuma ngisho emazweni aphesheya representing South Africa. 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Northlands Primary School didn't signed just because sidlala iRapi from this school.
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1: Thank you.
0: Siyabonga kakhulu. You was there at land.
1: Dazo. Taco.
0: Siyabonga.
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4: 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Ain't nothing but a cruel Saturday.

0: It's a charm, meet your bitch, Bafana is back. In challenge, Bafet. In challenge, do you think Bafana stand a chance success with the.
1: Gay bonnie, Lulan.
0: Seras,
1: Lula, Footsy.
0: Okay, like, hey, Zolala the other day.
1: Mm-hmm.
0: But Angas in face, I guess it's not NA, just RSA.
1: Yeah.
0: Like Ulala Rajani.
1: Like your hey, notice date.
0: Like I didn't mm-hmm. to pang she alarm, but today
1: yeah.
0: It was like the Ibo no, how can Kanjani?
1: Yes.
0: Okay. Nice
1: now that
0: one.
1: Shows what you are a real South African.
0: Nice
1: you notice date.
0: Ang says it date. 27 June 2026. It's the morning shake-up.

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2: Anyway, thank you very much, baby. See you on Monday. Yeah.
0: See you on Monday with Asilungiseni 9 to 12. 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
2: SACCO has lived through empire, two world wars, the Great Depression, the struggle against colonialism, when our nations yearned for freedom and independence. It has also lived through apartheid and the birth of independent African states and the transformation of our own region. Few institutions anywhere in the world have demonstrated such endurance and resilience as SACCO has done over 116 years. 3 years on, the global economic environment remains precarious and uncertain. It continues to be marked by trade tensions, tariff disputes, supply chain disruptions, as well as growing economic fragmentation.
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4: Lalela uhlelo lwakho lwentandokazi, iTheku Talk, masonto wonke. 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

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Good morning, Twinky Twinky. 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
2: A father dies and the family he left behind explodes. In the four of us, four siblings return to inherit a car empire built on power, pride and secrets. But the real shock hits when a video plays and the black sheep is suddenly named CEO. In one moment, love turns into war, old grudges resurface, loyalty disappears, and everyone starts fighting for control. The question is, will blood hold them together or destroy them completely? That's the part of June goes 18th Mbama ku ETV ukuzuthole kabanzi ukuthi lolu hlelo olusha elithi the four of us likuphathelene na.
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2: What we have seen and the NYDA for many
3: from this scenes in Sherwood and Chekovara, Durban Drive-In, Msunduzi areas in KwaZulu-Natal, the Malawian national situation had become untenable in terms of numbers and the humanitarian emergencies that had arisen henceforth. We had to make interventions to ensure that we are able to fulfill our obligations in this regard as South Africa, in terms of our international obligations as well, but within our own legal framework. To date, as of close of business of 25 June 2026, a total of 15,162 Malawian nationals have been processed for deportation and repatriations.
1: 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UDums ubeke kanje.
2: What we have seen in the NYDA for many, many years is an organization which culture has been highly politicized, and where we've seen people's political weight, meaning that they can direct the activities of that organization. And so, it's a kind of organization where you have people who are board members who are

0: highly part of the political system in the political parties. And it seems that when they get to the entity, that the executives of that entity almost become beholden to whoever are technically now their political principals. So what we are seeing here is unchecked political power, unchecked political privilege in the form of using the institution for personal gain.
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2: These near simultaneous outbreaks across Southern Africa perfectly illustrate that the transboundary animal disease like FMD expose the vulnerability of our traditional siloed national control approaches. I'm happy that politically we are now driving towards a unified cross-border strategy as testified by the recent bi-nationals that we have held with Zimbabwe, South Africa, and the Sud, which have significantly advanced the regional FMD control.
1: Kuzo tu mago kamanga lele horange buye nezizobe zingama headlines.
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0: 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Futsu Singa, no Mr. Mshosho, no Mr. Mshosho, so we have 10, we have 1, and Yini, Inanda 88.4 FM.
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4: We took a municipality that was financially bankrupt, that was engulfed with political instability at that time, and there were many issues because in terms of the view of the Auditor General, all items that were to be assessed were not right. It was just a mess. Auditor General was unable to audit and conclude on how the public funds were utilized. It needs an intensive cooperation between politician and administration, commitment amongst themselves, and there must be a thin line between what the politicians are doing and what the administration.
2: Uma sihlabela phambili sithola oluthi kumele wakuleli uWilliam Booth uthi ke phela konke manje sekulele ke kwimantshi yenkantolo yasePitoli eGauteng ngesinqumo kodabeni oluthinta ke isigwebo sikalowo ongusomabhizinisi osematheni uVusi Muzikat Matlala. 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
5: What has been negotiated here is a period of 15 years, of which 7 years is suspended. In other words, an effect of 8 years direct imprisonment. The companies have been discussed that the companies involved receive fines which are completely suspended. So the ultimate decision rests with a magistrate, or if it's a matter in the High Court, this matter's in the Commercial Crimes Court, where the

0: the magistrate, let's just take this particular case, has to decide whether this is a fair and appropriate sentence. But my experience is 99.9% of these cases, magistrates or judges would usually agree, and the parties would usually go and see that presiding officer beforehand.
1: 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When we return, more of the music you love.
2: Asimile siyaqhuba resilience through adversity. 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
1: The government should do more. We should have regular border checks. We should employ more South Africans at the border post. We have a very sparse border, all the way from Namibia to Mozambique. It's very big. So we do have the manpower. We have a lot of South Africans who are unemployed. And maybe a training and maybe, you know, giving them a job at the border. As border force officers, training is a must. Maybe we can guard our borders that way.
0: Masihlabela phambili sithola olutho umqondisi wohlaka olubhekelele abantu abasha iYouth Development Advocate Rovonia Cycle uTessa Dumas uthi ke ukuqambukela kosopolitiki ohlakeni olubhekelele ukuthuthukiswa kwabantu abasha iNational Youth Development Agency NYDA ngamafuphi kunqinda ke amandla okusebenzeni kangcono kwalolu hlaka. 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
2: What we have seen in the NYDA for many, many years is an organization which culture has been highly politicized, and where we've seen people's political weight, meaning that they can direct the activities of that organization. And so, it's the kind of organization where you have people who are board members who are highly part of the political system in the political parties. And it seems that when they get to the entity, that the executives of that entity almost become beholden to whoever are technically now their political principals. So what we are seeing here is unchecked political power, unchecked political privilege in the form of using the institution for personal gain.
0: Angiphethe lezi ngoluthi abafuyi bezingulube ezweni laseSwatini sebencumeke uhlelo lomnyango wezolimo kulelazwe oluhloseke ukuthuthukisa lomkhakha. 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
0: Uzothuma kubumbana ihora lokuqala ngibuye nezobe ezicwele.
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2: The mine is to ensure that's number one. We do comply with the rules of order as adopted by the council. We must have monthly meetings as the committee to sit down and interrogate and process reports, make recommendations thereafter to the executive committee, which subsequently gets to go to council, full council, for the adoption of those resolutions. So that we can then be able to implement the programs or the projects that we have adopted as the committee. We meet

Gates and the process reports make recommendations thereafter to the executive committee, which subsequently gets to go to council, full council, for the adoption of those resolutions, so that we can then be able to implement the programs or the projects that we have adopted as the committee. We meet.

0: impilo engcono. 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Sithinte ku 084 592 or 083 210 0985 noma 083 945 7226. 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

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How good and how pleasant it is when brothers and sisters come together to pray and praise Haile Selassie I together in unity. It is like a precious ointment oil poured upon our night dreadlock going to the bed into the end of our night garment. It is like a juice of mountains of Zion that descended on this earth where Haile Selassie commanded his blessings to Ainai.

0: sitshele ngama-projects abawenzayo nezinto abaphezukwazo nezinhlelo abahleli abahlele phezukwazo. 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It is like a precious ointment oil poured upon our night dreadlock going to the bed into the end of our night garment. It is like a juice of mountains of Zion that descended on this earth where Haile Selassie commanded his blessings to Ainai, that Ainai must not die but give thanks unto his holy name now and forevermore. So kwi Rastafari
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2: We never beaten in anyone in the Western Cape, and our Monday we are in the discipline march. We are by, we agree with you when you say the mask must be taken away, because everybody that participates in march and march are not hidden. So when you're saying that our sticks must put away, it means to me there's an ill treatment of what you are doing. Because in all of the marches we had, you were here. We had sticks in Rwandeck. But unfortunately, there's a problem of ignorance that is taking place. And then we see you even in our faces. You don't want us to listen to us.
1: Bantu baseningizimu Afrika bayaqhubeka nokubuza ke imibuzo mayelana nokwase kwahlaluka ngokushona kwabantwana abangu 21 enyobeni tavern eCineral Park esifundazweni Eastern Cape ngonyaka 2022. 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
3: Yes, indeed. We have reviewed our liquor regulations so that we can strengthen our regulation of the liquor industry in the province. The review of the current regulations, for example, include

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1: Masihlabela phambili samukela uWTH ke umathidiso lenkhasa we-section 27 chaza kabanzi ke ngezindaba ke ze-underspending eminyangweni wezokuthuthukiswa komphakathi. 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
2: It is true that there has been persistent poverty in our country. We have an economy that has failed to create jobs, that has failed to lift the millions of people out of poverty with the urgency that is required, and as such there is a need for social protection, and the government has that constitutional obligation. However, in spite of that, we do see a mismatch around. For years there isn't so much of a, especially around the SRG grant for instance, but also grants that have not, that have been failing to keep up with inflation. And then we know that between 10-15% of people, successful applicants of the SRD grant, are still not receiving their money. So
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Rubber Dance Shakedown Show. We press record. You're listening to Strange. 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Rastafari, many mentions differ. Some see him literally as Jah incarnate. Others see him as the head of the black nation, a messianic figure. Selassie in

conquering lion of the tribe of Judah. And the title stretched very far is can be linked and be traced with David and King Solomon, as it's saying is of the Davidic line of descent. So, bottom line, the six prophecies Rasta most cite are Revelation 5, verse 5, Lion of Judah, Psalm 68, 31, Ethiopia, Tucha, Psalm 72, verse 11, King's Bow, Revelation 19, verse 16, King of Kings, and Genesis 49, verse 10, Shiloh, Psalm 87, verse 4, Ethiopia, Zion. So all these title of His Imperial Majesty, Emperor Selassie I, they were well researched and well traced by the elder. Remember, it is looked upon as the fulfillment of the prophecy. Like as we say, it is written there in Revelation Revelation 5, verse 5, it says, "Behold, the conquering lion of the tribe of Judah shall come and prevail and loosen the seven seals." 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

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on his thigh a name written King of Kings and the Lord of Lords this fulfillment negus negas King of Kings was Selassie I official's Amharic title Rastas link this to Christ title seeing Selassie as the earthly manifestation of the divine king Bob Marley's Iron Lion Zion and Jah Live draw directly on this I will give you the heavens for thine inheritance Psalm 2:8 Genesis 49:10 Shilom prophecy 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rightful ruler from Judah's line in the flesh in the 20th century Black Christ the Ethiopian Messiah Acts 8:27 Psalm 87:4 a prophecy the Ethiopian eunuch in book Acts 8 and this and that man was born in here Psalm 87:4 referring to Ethiopia's as Zion so Rastafari teach that Messiah must be black because Ethiopia was always a symbol of black sovereignty in scripture Selassie being crowned a black king in Africa fulfill that expectation the church Ethiopian church orthodox venerate Haile Selassie emperor Haile Selassie I as the defi-

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I'm going to go to Yellow Man.

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1: 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iYouth Crime Prevention Desk, iSpiritual Prevention Crime Association kanjalo ke futhi neNeighborhood Watch Achikumete Conference Center osukunde namhlanje ngomgqibelo.
2: We acknowledge the role of the safety structures in the province. We have been able to reduce crime in the province of KwaZulu-Natal because of their participation. And our hope is that when we work together with them, with police also, we'll be able to ensure the safety and the security of the province. We have seen yesterday the leaders of Amabutho calling for calm during the third and beyond, saying they will be safeguarding our towns, our infrastructure and the people so that no one will attack people. Hence, the safety structures also has an equal responsibility to safeguard the security of towns, the security of people in the province of KwaZulu-Natal.
1: Iqembu iUnited Democratic Movement UDM singathe iCongress yesithupha eAbsa Stadium esifundazweni iEastern Cape nalapho ke kulindeleke ukuthi ke izithunywa ezibalelwa ku 2500 ezivelezweni lonke zihambele wena lingquthela. 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
3: The UDM has decided to bring this national congress in the Eastern Cape because firstly the Eastern Cape is the hub of the UDM. Majority of the members are in the Eastern Cape, but also we also trying to rotate these events and not to be in one province, because in 2024 the national general

0: Council was in Joburg. Now the Congress is in the Eastern Cape, and we brought it in Buffalo City specifically because it's one of the municipalities that we want to take over, and we want to, at least if we don't take over, let's have a majority council in the Buffalo City.
1: Ukubulalana ngokudubulana kuyenzeka ke mihla namalanga ngokusho kanomeni yantshisi we-Mitchell Plain United Residents Association. 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
2: The reality on the ground is that we're still experiencing murders and shootings on a daily basis. So people don't really see the difference because we know that there are army personnel around and they are stretched across the Cape Flats. So it's very difficult for us to really see the impact there, because shootings and murders is still a regular occurrence here.
1: Masipala wedolobha kaZitheku unxusa ke bonke omasipala, iziphathimandla zesifundazwe, izinhlangano kanye nabantu jikelele ukuba ke bayeke ukuthutha nokuyalela abantu bokufika kuleli ukuba ke bezithekwini bezokhosela, ngoba ke lokho kufaka ingcindezi enkulu kwingqalasizinda kanye ke nakwizinsiza ke ezikhona.
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Sizwe and Sibu are cranking the volume on the biggest hits right now on Inanda 88.4

0: great, man. Funny thing about your problems, they ain't mine. Staying up through the late night. 20 seconds to game.
1: Shabu, shabu, shabu, yeah, this is K.O. Miss K.S. 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

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Ahead of this one, we gave you something from Usjava, Nochesi Clark, Betty Guye, Kadiskale Yonke Lentele, Music, Gashimza, No Junior SA, No Tattoo Heart, Betty Umawami, 19 after 3. Good afternoon, happy Saturday. 27, I'm Tanja. Good June, good 2026. Wherever you are, wherever you may be on this beautiful Saturday afternoon, siyakubingelela, siyakwamkela. Thank you so much.

0: for joining us namhlanje ntambama. Thank you so much for borrowing us your ear. Lady hang out kambala ngusizwe wakho besibonga mwithi kuze kube 6 o'clock sibiza nge singo Saturday. It's time indeed. To go to sell and I want you to go about 6 o'clock and I'm changing jamba. I hope if you like what I'm gonna my complaints. I'll complain next. Ibhola likhona, iWorld Cup is in a full swing at the moment. Bafana bafana yenze imanga on Thursday morning. Sonke sivuke ngo 3 ekuseni. So buki bafana bafana and they angasiphoxa ke nokho. And then they actually progressed baya ke kwi next round ya knockout ye FIFA 2026 World Cup. All right. I hope song against Chabule song is Simnandi. All right, guys, so now we're going to 6 o'clock. We're going to look at the news that made news. That will be at 20 minutes before Gushayo 4 o'clock. After 4, when now we're njani. And then 5 o'clock, or after 5, we're looking at the top 5 here. That's where we look at the top 5 of the most outstanding things in and around the world. KK Mbata is going to come through as a Stelage Ugutige. Igu pimbizo namhlanje kule weekend. Right number yami ke izothi 0687649969. What is your name? Where are you listening from? Please send a voice note or ungasendela futhi in a text message. I really do not mind. 0687649969. But before sifike lapho, nakula kumele siqale khona. If you didn't know, now you know.
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0: Sikubuza na last week ngathi nizoyithini le ndaba yethu yokudlala umusic kangaka. Probably local one taken from our DJ Stokey. Uthi ke ipiano esowethu. Right here on your number one as well as your fave. That's of course 88.4 in Nanda FM. 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Furukwazi ukuthi what is your name and where are you listening from? 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Thank you so much, we really appreciate that. Mr. Pro Max Ndlovu Pro wasetemo uthi ke uthi nathi ke sihamba nani la nomsizi Ntaka no Justice Kubheka sibheke a Wild Coast Sun. Safe travels, my good sirs. 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
1: Shabu, Yann, this is K.O. Miss K.S. 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

in Atlanta, Georgia, United States of America. 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Ubasi, Mr. Touch, M Touch, etige Gwelanga 2.0. 10 minutes before we landed 4.

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Kabalam Gengu Season with Captain G. And I get to be with you every single between 3 and 6. 69. Funuguazuti, what is your name? Where are you listening from? Umkize Ukabaze, Lomkul, Utige Ulalele Usent Uzuma Gwa G. Thank you so much, my good sir, for tuning in to 88.4. Utabo Utige Use Claremont, Gu 8th Avenue. Listening in from Edfield Park, that's where she's at. And then ubanloso valangayo wa manje ustelo utige usilalele use Penwood. I think Penwood in Springfield Sunderland. I hope you niyazan niyazan. Okay, skasa kuti speke what we like to call the news that made news throughout this week. Sfunu kwazi ukuthi ke iziphi indaba okuyizona ezenze indaba. Let's get into it, shall we? First piece of news that made news kuleli viki esiphuma kulona indaba ke engeke zehle kahle hle kubathandi bamabona kude ke abalandela amasophi ikakhulukazi lokhu kulandela ukuthi ke uETV usumemezeleke ukuthi iScandal siyaphela on their TV screens. One of the most iconic runs in South African TV history, ETV's long-running drama iScandal will air for the last time. Kulonyaka nje ungakapheli. 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Ichani Lege explained that they believe Guti iScandal has reached the end of its life cycle and izogcina ke ngqi ngokuphela kwa June. Njobe uphela nje uJune on Tuesday neScandal lapha ku ETV sobezivela for the very last time. Angeke usaphinde usibone. Leading up to the last chapter, they have delivered a jaw-dropping five finale filled with moments that have made viewers laugh, cry as well as shocked. 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I'm sure you do. Now over to this lady here. 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She has actually revealed ukuthi ke unenkinga after ke exithe lapha kwi Boy Is Mine tour. Grammy Award winning singer songwriter Umuni Long useveze ke a devastating health battle that forced her ukuthi ke ahambe lapha kwi concert ka Brandy and Mooney and Monica's The Boy Is Mine tour. She speaking in a recent interview with Robin Roberts on Good Morning America, uge waveza ke indaba zokuthi ke akaphilile kahle, uge wabake nama setbacks, amfake ke into life threatening situations that ultimately required ukuthi athole a double lung transplant. And umculi ke lona ku joined u Brandy no Monica on their highly anticipated The Boy Is Mine tour along side to Kelly Rowland, admitted Utige she probably should not have gone on the road in the first place. 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She continues to make headlines as she appears to be focusing her energy elsewhere. Uthi ke angeke aze aqambe amanga. Life is lifting and ke kodwa right now usithola ekwi moment where yonke into or fanele ukuthi ablocke out yonke

0: 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Alright, izona ke indaba ezenze indaba kuleli viki silivalayo namhlanje. Manje seku 3 minutes before kushaye 4 o'clock. Wonderboy Gina is up next. So, ungayindawo, hlala la uhleli khona.
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Kamalake Utelu Musa, Mazmo Telamen, teaming up with Oshikai and Nasty C. Fatty whipped right here on your number one as well as your fave. That's of course O'Clock Lamchang in Tambama. Wonderboy Kina is on standby. 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

0: In terms of indaba is going to come through in a moment. 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Shortly followed by Wonder Boy, not Wonder Boy, oh my goodness. Followed by uZakhele, ozasitshela ukuthi ke kwenzekalani in terms of ezemidlalo World Cup. 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So Wonder Boy Gina is on standby. What is going on in the world of news? Wonder Boy Gina, take it away, sir.
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4: I think it's important to understand that the living wage is quite different to the minimum wage and what it seeks to achieve. The minimum wage obviously is a legislated amount and it's a compromise between business, organized labor and government. It is a legal amount and it needs to be low enough so that business can afford it, right? Because everyone has to comply with it. The living wage looks at, regardless of what is affordable, what is it currently in South Africa that individuals need to be able to live a dignified life and to make it possible, at least, not having to constantly worry about money.
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5: The basis of filing the motion of no confidence against the speaker is the fact that the speaker have not defended the parliament as the head of the institution. You remember this matter dates back as far as 2022 or 2023, and we took the matter to court to say no, it was wrong for the parliament to vote on the report, on the section 89, a panel report. And the constitutional court agreed with us, said yes, it was wrong, we were supposed to set up the impeachment committee. So therefore we won, and then the speaker respectfully started the process. But when she started the process, heard from the grapevine before it was official, when Cyril Ramaphosa, the president of South Africa, said he's going to challenge the constitutional court.
2: Ngqoshwe wezokuthutha nokuhlaliswa kwabantu esifundazweni sakwaZulu Natal umhlonisho uSiboniso Duma ukushayeleke ihlombe ukuboshwa komsebenzi womnyango wezokuthutha obeyisebenzisana nethimba ekutshontsheni ke udizile enyakatho nesifundazwe. 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
4: My friend always says, not my problem, bro. But what if it was your sister, your mother, your daughter?

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1: My friend always says, not my problem, bro. But what if it was your sister, your mother, your daughter? Gender-based violence is everyone's problem, and good men don't look away. If you see abuse, don't be silent. And together, we can end gender-based violence and femicide. Break the vicious cycle. Act

My friend always says, not my problem, bro. 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

0: Shabuya, and this is K.O.M.S. K.S. Simon. Right now, you're listening to In and Lady 84. FM, let's go. Please go for
1: Zagoba. Yeah, what's on Bona? Oh.

music from Jazz World, Tattoo Hati, Tuk Taylor, Batinin Konzele. Just bring us to 20 minutes after 4, 88.4 in Nanda FM, today's best radio station. Ahead of this one, KO, Danya Dave. Great to get what day afternoon. Yeah, nage, njobage, esa zamage.

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0: Music from Nasty C, Ntsika Esizwe, David Mfakangoba, Utike, You OK, right here on your number one as well as your fave. That's of course 88.4, today's best radio station. 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Sure you do. So go 4:30. It's got same dabba, but before singing in dabba, any wanna boy gina, ukona geno zakhelu zozaneze midlalo. There's a letter here from Unosipho, ne?
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1: Australia. So obviously the players are the ones that have some experience, and obviously beat them in the semi-final or in the last World Cup. And I think, you know, for us, it was not about what Australia does. We were focusing on what we want to do. At the end of the day, we just need to make sure that we cover all our bases and we play cricket the way we want to play it. And the focus will be on us.
0: Alright, so asibheke sithinta iRugby njengoba iqembu lakuleli sizwe iJunior Springbok elizodlala lizoqala umkhakhasi walo ukuthi benqobe ukuqala umqhudelwano weUnder 20 World Championship ebanjwe lapha eGeorgia. 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

0: Sengiqala ukucabanga ukuthi ke umhlaba kaThatha Hardy lo uthina nje sihlala kuona. She's great. Umthola kuwe zonke ingoma nje ezimnandi. Uhamba no Kelvin Momo as well as uKabza de Small on this one, it's called Iphupho. 10 minutes before sfika ku 5 o'clock inanda 88.4. 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Ungasibamba ku www.inandafm.co.za. If uyangena manje nakho la sikhona.
1: Wena wongenze njani on the Hangout Show?
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1: No,
0: Oh, thank you so much, Mbata. 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So please speak. 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
2: Hi Sibu, what's up? 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
2: Yeah.

0: Hello, the Soul Cafe, right here on your number one, as well as your fave. That's, of course, 88.49 FM, today's best radio station. So 1 minute before we touch down to the news at 5 o'clock, Wonderboy Gina is on standby. Also, Stella Gugutige, Gwen Zangalani, Ezweni Sakile, right here on your number one, as well as your favorite. Number, I'm again, Tazi 0687649969. Save it down, I put it down in a diary. Set up footage, we say on your phone because you're gonna need it throughout the show. Namaste, ngiphumile futhi le number uzobusayisebenzisa ke right here on your number one as well as your fave. 5 o'clock, time for the news.
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1: 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We sleep here 3 in code because we are scared because 30 June, kuzo kwenze karan. So we are asking, please, help us because no blanket, abantwana. So it's not fair to us. We are asking, please. Because they are saying 30 June, they will kill us. They will do whatsoever. We must leave. So we are scared. Even others, we don't have money. Our parents send money so we can arrive. They arrive. But we get Malawian kwacha, we change in lands. But there is no transport because buses, they are full. We have money, but buses, they are full.
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2: When we talk about the current state of affairs in this municipality, we measure ourselves by what we can do. This is a university city. It is one of the largest cities in the Northwest Province. We host 5,000 athletes internationally every year. We've got academics coming to our city every year. We are not dependent on agriculture. We are not dependent on mining. So we are a strong city in terms of capabilities. But unfortunately, and since the merger, things have gone south in this municipality for many reasons. If you drive around in downtown, this used to be a flagship municipality of Northwest and one of the best run municipalities in the country.
0: African National Congress, ANC, esifundazweni kuso saseNorthwest, isixosha amakhansela amahlanu kumasipala iMukasi Hills. 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
3: And in terms of inspiring, what inspired me, man, I always say my training has been paved for me. But what sparked it was obviously going in on a flight with my mom to Joburg. And ever since that day, I was like, this is actually cool. And personally, as a young person myself, I understand exactly what it means to be a young person and all the struggles that we go through. But just to end off youth, man, I'd really tell a girl or young boy even to not let their past define them. Because if you let your past define you, then you're not going to see the bigger picture of what it is that you need to achieve for yourself.
0: Ngisiphethelezi ke ngalo udabula ukuthi abantu basemalawi abakhosele kwiDurban Drive Insight banethemba ke lokuthola amabhasi azobabuyisela ke emakhaya eMalawi njengoba ke ikhula ingcindezi yomnqamla juqu ngomhla ka 30 kunhlangulana. 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
7: Sikhathisako sisi 10 minutes after 5 o'clock. Welcome to the third and final hour of the hangout right here on your number one as well as your fave. That's of course 88.4. Kamalami ngusizwe ngisase nawe nje kuze kube 6 o'clock namhlanje ntambama. Twakela on the street of Umlazi. Three friends turn a viral hit into a shoot at Stardom. But one night changes everything. In Ekakasini, a deadly incident on a yacht forces them into a pact of silence, a truth that they cannot face, and a dare they cannot escape. The girl they left behind is not just a stranger. She's the daughter of the man about to make them stars. As fame rises, so does danger, guilt, as well as pressure of playing truth or dare with their lives. Every lie is a dare. Every confession is a risk. How long before the game turns on them? Tune in on the 29th of June for 7:30 only on ATV.
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1: Shababuyan, this is Kato, Mr. Kato Simon. Right now, you're listening to Inanada 88.4 FM. Let's go.

is back. I really hope the fun continues tomorrow night. Masasibhekene ne Canada. It's music from Uchobe. It's called Bafana. Bafana is back. Jovito. Beautiful, beautiful song, man. I love it. I really love it. Thank you so much, Spiwe. You're not a hit of the week here. It's Uyakuleli Vika right here on your number one. As well as your fave. That's, of course, 88.4, today's best radio station. I'm about to pack my things and leave. AD, I see him. He's going up and down here. Yeah, I don't know what is going on. He's gone past Laiwin just now. Washona on the other side. But Facebook, ne? Because I'm going to send between 3 and 6. Conversation here to get my Kubakonapaya go Facebook. I'll see you go back Cape Tangi. Wangbamanago TikTok. Same thing across into all social media platforms. Owazi, you will find me there as Usizwe Koba. Wangakotela Uglandela Inanda 88.4. 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Updates on Facebook. Angithi kunjalo mntanami inamba yethu ke ka WhatsApp if udlala WhatsApp ithi ke 0687649969 0687649969 direct calls 0310027100 ngithi angithola. Sure you do, right? Since we're going to get next week between 3 because it could be 6 o'clock. Have a lovely, lovely, lovely evening. So we are going to send this Bafana Bafana. Yenze njani ingabe yadlulela lapha yaku last 16. Or not, but ke siyathemba sonke ukuthi ke izodlulela lapha ya ku last 16 we FIFA World Cup ka 2026. All right, I love you. Ungayenzi into ebengiyenze ne. I'll see you next week between 3 and 6. We party kahle. Love you.

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0: We had to take you back with this one, right here, on the Hot Up Show, right here, Green 100.4 FM. And thanks a lot for choosing us. That was our Ghostface Killah meeting up with the Beyonce. And this one right here, we all know, it's called Summertime. Happy Saturday to you, man, being the 27th of June. We're almost going to be shutting down this month of the Youth Month, of course.
1: Yes.
0: Nyanga yetu intsha. Mm-hmm.
1: Lalela, I always say, you see, when it comes to June, it's not only just Youth Month, but it's also my birth month as well.
0: All right, I didn't know.
1: I was born in June.
0: I didn't know. Wait,
1: Class six.
0: Yes. Are you done now? With your.
1: I know. Sekuphelile first. Sesilinde ya next year.
0: Ngawona ama status. Ngalela bithi isiphokazo manje phe ngu ATM. Hey, shit kumnandi.
1: Yeah, pelam mhla ka 6. Anyway, masiqhubeke nohlelo. So looking into izinto ezowenzeka namhlanje AD. So we do have a couple of people coming through. Noma ke the interviews that we are going to have on the show. So we do have uPK Mncwabe or who yena ke owawina iHusu feature on the Hood Up on the previous week.
0: Yeah.
1: And then again we do have a lot script as well a little bit later on. And then also on the other side we do have the Met Mix. Yeah, it's when I'm planned.
0: Yes, of course. And speaking of a lot script, is actually doing something I think next week on Friday. So we're just going to be having a chit chat around that. Mm-hmm. And also we all know that the guy has some couple of songs that are out and the guy's doing great. All you have to do is to keep it locked right here on the Hot Up Show.
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2: whatever you like. I need a chick, true talk, not fake with her walk. She got a

0: And it's 29 minutes gone after 6, right here on the Hot Up Show, right here, we're 9.4 FM. Something from Cassie Vage is teaming up with Dash Loaf, and this one right here, it's called Tied Up. Speaking of Cassie Vage, the last time he actually dropped the music, man, it was the year of 2022. So lately, I haven't had anything from Cassie Vage. So I don't know who's busy on it, but Cassie Vage, we I don't know, man, but I feel like we within Dallas, eh? Because you know, sports, see within Dallas, eh? I mean, I give you the time to go, but Dallas, I don't know about you though. When we youth, Nangila youth, I'm 80s, somewhere around there, yeah. So when we youth,
1: summer 1K, my bro,
0: 1K,
1: yeah,
0: I'm seven,
1: come on, man. But also, speaking of UKC Veggies, and also the song that we just played, when last have you

0: don't think Wuthi would be where we are now.
1: Yeah.
0: I'm not saying Wuthi gets the right last week on a manje. Obviously, there's so many challenges that we are facing as abantu abasha. As well.
1: Yeah.
0: This past week, I was actually looking at any interview this other lady did where she was just saying Wuthi kuphanga kushintsha if Wuthi she had to be like, let's say the president for the day, ne? So she mentioned the fact Wuthi, lento Wuthi, or while the system leti abantu nomagi amathuba omsebenzi qala from 18 to 35.
1: Yeah.
0: So if you're over 35, what are we saying about you?
1: Yeah,
0: because kunabantu who are over the age of 35 who don't have their lives figured out as well, who also are in who also are looking for jobs as well.
1: Yeah,
0: so if Kuwuthi sitina umthetho uzothi 18 to 35,
1: yeah.
0: what are we saying about the other people who now fall outside of that specific time age groups?
1: Yeah, ne? So I was telling you, sesivala-ke youth month ngokwakho, do you think youth yamanje isayihlonipha yini imisebenzi eyenziwa-ke youth yango 1976? So please send us a voice note-ke ku 0687649969, and that is 0687649969, or else bahambe lapha ne-pageini leti lika-Facebook, right?
0: Right. So speaking of Facebook, sikhona, it's at Inanda at 8.4 FM updates. Sipostile laphana. Just make sure that you do drop us your comment there.
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Bazovu ukuthi sibethe ba Bazovu siyapha ke highway ngegagasi lomoya raining in the north south west and the east coast LA East Yemzansi inanda 88.4 FM today's best radio

0: It's loud. 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
1: Yeah. Now you know I had the right to it. Put my heart and my soul and eventually the mic and windpipe to it. I'm flying like a kite to it. This is epic.

0: struggle for freedom. We are a people of improbable hope, with an eye towards the future, with resolve in our hearts. Let us remember this history and answer our destiny and remake the world once again. God bless you. Thank you. Thank you.
1: It's music from Young Nation. This one is called Free Right Here on Inanda 88.4 FM, The Hood Up Show. The main question is, are we indeed free? Speaking of that, Sesi Valenje Youth Month, Sbuzileke earlier on ukuthi ke, do you think ukuthi ngokwakho iyouth yamanje isasihlonipha ke noma ke isayihlonipha imisebenzi eyenziwa eyouth engo 1976? Make sure that you do send through your WhatsApp voice notes ku 0687649969. That's 0687649969. 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
2: All right, and of course, in a few, we're just going to be having a chit-chat, man, with the guy whose name is the Grand Black, by the way, who actually won on the feature. Then we call it Who to Feature right here on the Hot Up Show. Mm-hmm. And so Kulma Naege in a couple of minutes from now. And also, don't forget that around about 10 past 7, we're going to be giving you Matt Meeks. All you have to do is to go there, Vagi Pit Dead League on Facebook, and that is in 9.4 FM. But for now, just enjoy this one right here. Something from Simba. It's called Soul Ties. We're coming back with Ground Black right here on The Hot Up Show.

I love it, right here on the Hot Up Show, right here, Green 90.4 FM. Something from Simba matching up with Ryan at Soul Ties. It is 6:49, and that is our time right here on the Hot Up Show. Welcome to it, man. If you just hopped on with us, Shinna 80, Wagaso Simba, alongside with Uspola Zwagatele. We're going to be together up until the hour of 9. Strictly giving you nothing but the best of hip hop songs, being the beautiful Saturday. Happy Saturday to you, man. By the way, if you're at work, please stay awake and stay protective. We got your back in terms of the good music, man. We're also having good conversations. Speaking about the youth of Yanamhlanje, you can see that they think it's actually by any game 1976. So please send us a voice note on 0687649969 on the line. We're also going to be having a chit chat with Ground Black, as I said earlier on. I think Manjaga Osekonage is standing by, by the way. Gulain, we took Millisim Tolagon. All right, I think it's Amigum Tolage in a few. And also, don't forget that later on, right here on the Hot Up Show, we're going to be giving you our hashtag top 10 A Shisai. That's the Zalakonage, Ingomage, Ezihishum, Ezapesheya, and also Ezakonage, La. Mzansi. All right, to get some toilet, Ground Black on the line. Spawn good to get Kambaranjan.

0: All right, I think I'm talking right now, Grant Flack, standing by on the line. Grant Flack, welcome to the Hot Up Show. Welcome to Inanda, 0.4 FM. Ukraine Void.
1: I'm going to go to Inanda. I'm going to go to Inanda.

0: Yes, sir. Yes, sir. Yes, sir.
1: Sure, okay. So, going to all of us who see a Sibin now and I'm trying to take us through, Ground Black who see Ubani and originally Umfoetu Puma Ubnendao.
2: Originally, the Richmond and Nitilovo, but in Lime Lab, then a man, Nkulam Josuka would have us from 4-7 and Telani, Italian production, the Paracu. All the way with the Ruby Mind, the slow pushing and the mamo.
0: Yeah. All right, cool. So I'm fed to, you know, getting an email from your producer, Kelly, which is an interview with Inanda FM, because abantu bayithandile ingoma yakho. Usizwe kanjani?
2: This is a thing that jabulisa njengaleyo yabo, because vele music at the first point just wenzela abantu yabo.
0: Yeah.
2: So if kujabula abantu ngithokoza kakhulu nami futhi. Yeah.
1: So now when it comes to the year, man, got 2026 so far, how has it been for wena? Kuyasebenzeka. What are some of the projects osuke wawakhipha wona lo nyaka lo?
2: Ku-2026 nje sosiwami ngingasho ngibhizi kakhulu cause ngiphezu kwe-tape manje sinta mixtape ezophuma nje khona maduze. Le single South Africa isingile engithathe kuyona i-tape. So abantu bangalindela nje fethu izinto ey'ningi kulo nyaka lo yabo.
1: Sure.
2: 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Yeah.
0: Alright, cool. Tell us about your single. It's called the South Africa. In Sabe inspired you to get when upale lengo.
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0: Alright, fit. 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
2: It's a Camino E, you know, Scotchini, you know, Crackpots, Ngabalanji, Abambaro, Ebaningi one. 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
2: Mina nje bese ngisho njengamanje ngithi ngiku Facebook ne WhatsApp yabo. 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Yeah.
0: All right, siyabonga mfethu. Thanks a lot for your time and all the best. 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
0: Hey, tada, right. And that was our Grand Black right here on the Hot Up Show. Owinileke kwi feature sibiza ukuthi ke Who to Feature right here on the Hot Up Show. So dlala ngoma yakhe right now, it's called South Africa. Keep it locked right here on the Hot Up Show.
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4: 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Miss K.S. 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

braaiing with friends, or just cruising through the streets. 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

0: It's exactly 10 minutes after the hour of 7 right here on Inande FM. It is the Hood Up Show. Kamalingoma, it is...
1: It's Jada Kiss, man, rocking with the best.
0: Rocking with the best. That's basically what I actually wanted you to say. We'll see, you are rocking with the baddest team, man, on radio right now. And gave Mtandiwe Hip Hop. Make sure that you do stick around and keep it locked. Later on, we do have a lot of scripts. So it's Kulumage about everything and anything that has to do with his music and, of course, his upcoming event. And right about now, we do have DJ Mangozo Stazza Smeg when it comes to the mix and setting up the mood. So make sure that you also do rate the mix. Usichen Utige when we use Injan
1: 0687649969. Keep it locked.
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0: 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Thanks a lot for choosing us, hanging out with our AD, we'll also see you alongside with our Sports Wagakwele on the Hot Up Show that happens every Fridays and Saturdays. 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
1: If also, if you have to go to Nawus Letele, imix yako like Kaya, Gulung and Les Manga, what you have to do is send it through to the email address at inandafmhoodup@gmail.com. It is inandafmhoodup@gmail.com. And then again, make sure that you do include your social media handles and, of course, your contact details as well. So earlier on, we did ask AD, since you get to see Valinyanga, yabantabasha. So, hlambe ngokwakho, do you think ukuthi ke iyouth namhlanje isayihloniphi imsebenzi eyenziwa iyouth endala, which is iyouth yango 1976. So I do have uMasethi Masethi laphana on Facebook ukuthi ke lutho. And then ukuthi inkosi yamapantsulu aka Masethi Ndwedwe eMsunduzi. And then ke uzamani Christopher Mseleku uthi ke kufanele kuhlonjwane.
0: Yeah,
1: so which means according to him, we still are holding it down.
0: Well, na masate, usayihlonipha yini? That's the question.
1: And then again, uskumbuzo skills ngubane, utsike, nah, man. Utsike, they are facing their own trials. You understand? Right. I think I also do agree with this one. Not to say, utsike, asihlonipha imithetho yango 1976, but what I'm saying is we're fighting a different battle as well. So, bakwenzile abakwenza futhi yasiza to where we are now. And then, ngokuhamba kwesikhathi phela this evolution yashintsha izinto, you understand? So iyouth yango 1976 was fighting a different struggle and different battles, and then the youth of 2026 is also fighting their own battles as well. And also iyouth yango 2030 will also be doing the same thing as well. So I think ukushintsha kwesikhathi nokushintsha kwama challenges kwakhona.
0: Most definitely. It is 7:34 and you know what time it is. It is that time of the feature that we call it Who to Feature right here on the Hot Up Show. Are we playing two songs in there, and whoever wins, man, every Saturday right here on the Hot Up Show. Today we're playing something from Rhymer. The song is called Kapatrega, and also it's up against with MZD, Kamelongo Maga MZD. It's called Kangwingwe, right? So let's go there, but it's all up to you, man, to vote and let us know between these two songs. Ubanike wena ke umuzwa kangcono. Hamba ke laphana ke page and like Facebook, and that is Inanda Report for a firm update to what these two songs.
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0: 7:45, that makes it 15 minutes before the top of the hour, which is the 8 o'clock, man, right here on the Hot Up Show. The king of Afro beats, Malik Berry, Band-Aids, that is the name of this tune right here. I love it, man. Welcome to it. Hanging out with our ATV associate alongside with those powers. And you know what time it is? It's 7:45 every Saturday. That means...
1: It means it is that time where we actually get to hang out with a certain artist, Ozwazi Ukuthi asithatha sibeke and take us through his musical journey. And of course, if you are afisa ukuthi umbuze any questions, you can on WhatsApp at 0687649969. So today we do have UPK. What's up, my dog?
2: Yeah, I'm good, man. Thank you, Nothing. I'm good.
1: Sure. Now listen, we in Togozo first will see Sibe now and I'm Sanj, and to sit down with you and also get to have a face-to-face interaction as well.
2: Yeah.
1: Now take us through Ugutige Ubanu PK and originally my group Mopnunda.
2: Kiqale ngibingelele kubantu abalalele emakhaya lona umfoko amncwabe odume ngegama lika PK ngiqhamuka eHammersdale ngokuhlala ngumuntu okhulele khona. I'm not sure how much engakulayout njengamanje, but I can say ngumuntu phethu oculayo. At the same time ngu-producer, at the same time I do make beats. I'm running in company ekuthiwa i-Same Vision Records, okuyinkampani edila nama-artist, ama-upcoming artist. At the same time it also works with nama-artist commercial.
0: Nice one. You've been giving us some couple of songs, if I'm not mistaken. You have a song called AMG.
2: Yeah.
0: I also did another song called Mzalwami.
2: Yeah.
0: Right now you're back with another song that is called Purple Energy. Just take us through that song, man. How did it come about? And I guess you're on the production of that song.
2: Yeah, I did everything there. The song is actually something that came out after... It's like what we're working on. We're working based on the energy.
1: Yep.
2: As you see, as we filled up right about now in studio, we have a certain energy that we want to deliver to people.
0: Yeah.
2: So if you listen to the song, it actually gives you something of saying you care about yourself.
0: Yeah.
2: If another person is saying something else, you know where you're going. You know what you're doing. You see, so in Teganjalo, since Nakon and Jobona from AMG, AMG is based on Amapupo, Owafisayo, and then Uzotumzaluami is something that is based Ekteni Ukulmanumzali or Bongumzaluako. So in Jengamanje, the purple energy is something that brings out a different eyesight to anyone who is watching. And understand ukuthi where we are actually going. Njobe ubona namhlanje sila Gwinanda FM is based kulabo bantu la ababona ukuthi what are we doing.
1: Nice one.
2: Yeah.
1: Now, as a person who has a healthy catalog when it comes to umculo wakho, ne?
2: Yeah.
1: So what's the vision behind i-brand ka PK Mncwabe? And of course, what is it that we can expect from UPK since we are now branching over to this to the six well, 6 months before the year ends,
2: yeah,
1: obviously. Yeah.
2: Yeah.
1: So what vision are we basically looking at the moment in time?
2: It's gonna be a multiple.
1: Yeah.
2: Sensing Shiluguti. We're running a company at the same time. Mina futhi assisting a particular one company.
1: Sure.
0: Yeah.
2: So young kid is going to be a build up. So mangikhuluma kuzo etana kokubili, like where you get PK and Same Vision, it's one and the same thing. Okay. Njengamanje, I'm actually pushing this song. At the same time, the main idea is to get new people, because what we're seeing njengamanje, there are less of our artists who are eager to do music. Yeah, but even though we call our band about when our music, but they never say now they are vibeless as in now. We used to pull up my event,
0: you know,
2: and then you get there, they be like, you line up, and said, no, I see how we line up. And then, but so what you trying to do? Since we're trying to get on stage.
1: Yeah.
2: And then they're going to say, can you pay a certain amount of money?
0: Yeah.
2: And then we will collect that money real quick because we want to get on stage. Snally vibe levels, what we know what we're doing and we know where we're going.
0: Yeah.
2: So in most cases I wonder about music, they just go in for the vibe, a small vibe, and then when they enter they see no vibe. This thing is not really good.
0: Yeah.
2: Whereby when you enter, you must know within a period of 5 years what's going to be happening.
1: Yeah.
2: I think last time at the speaker, I stated in Teganjalo ukuthi, you know, we calculate like that. When we move like that, because we even have an event here too, which runs yearly. Ispolo.
0: Mm-hmm.
2: So Ispolo, what it does, it adds my artist wonke la mfethu are still eager to be seen. At the same time, abazi ukuthi okay ngo music kwakhe at a certain time uzobe khokheleka imali ngakho. Because I think that's the other thing which ibuye idida abantu kuyona lento labayenza, because yena uthi may invest imali manje afisa ngathi ngabe 10 over as in like now.
0: Yeah,
2: but whereby it doesn't work like that. It can take about 20 years.
0: Yeah,
2: just running through. But you know, with him, at a certain time, the mali can come out like real big, and you know, with him, where's that peak?
0: Mm.
2: Not to go to your guess, like just doing it. Yeah. Mm.
0: You're running a company right now. You're working with different artists, of course.
2: Yeah.
0: So I want to know from you right now, what are the challenges, man, that you always, you know, encounter when you're working with different artists, basically, and also what kind of genres that you guys are tapping into? They're only doing hip hop or connects, I'm a piano, connects, jazz. Just take us through.
2: We same vision. We glam artists, lowest now, apparently. We're actually doing hip hop, and then we only hip hop. You know, hip hop now, you know, both soft, we have a rap, bro.
0: Yeah.
2: So nalakutina sihlukene asishaya into efanayo, even though sibe sifeaturishane since ama voices sound akamnandi when we mix them together. But isound yethu ayifani if uzosithola individually. But uzoyizwa la test ya PK phela uhlala naye. Yabo uzoyizwa la test leya ngathi sikhathi ngathi ocean kancane. Phela uhlala naye, uyabo sipholile. We exercising ourselves at the same time. Lo music esiwenzayo ayonto esinika pressure. We not as sensile ukuthi when we get in the studio we need to get a hit.
1: Yeah.
2: But we just working. We

0: Creating, siya delete, siya record, siya delete, we come up with something nice, we enjoy. Once I use this is nice, it has to go to the people.
1: Sure.
0: Mm. Yeah, we just send it to the people. Mm. Not to go to the struggle. We're enjoying. That's why many mothers that make buwa tsa out in the hobby. Yeah, it's a hobby, but it's a very expensive hobby. It's, it's not just any hobby. They don't have a lunge and you just do whatever you want to do. It's a hobby, it's expensive, but at the same time, pays up.
1: Yeah.
0: When you know where you're going. That's how it is. That's why. I'm an artist, I understand music, cool. 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they onto, but I have it inside my brain. Yeah, but I know what to mean that tomorrow this is what is going to happen. But it's because that when you're going to look at me and say, this guy is young chance of 300, say, phone is three clear, but it's not that. It's based on what information abasuke benayo. Ayikho right to a point of what the language correct you on a. But I was we spread the fast bona because they stay in groups. Jobs bona see group kanje. So makhono edonge na information rights. We always we spread the point of man balbet. Yeah, you can see that. Just ngempela uthola ukuthi manje usukhokhela studio session. 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We need to make sure ukuthi into zethu zine quality and then we try by all means ukuthi whatever it is let's distribute ayo it doesn't have any glitch to a point ukuthi mina when I release something 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to e culture lesenzayo to ukuthi umuntu masithi senze event athi sebeyoqhuquza ke manje because I understand omunye umuntu ongapheshe ukuthi what's happening due to abanye abantu abay spreader in a negative way.
1: Now with Purple Energy Mabru, do we see a music video in the long run or what's the focus right now as a person also who is also running a label on abantu futhi asebenzana nabo? So is the focus going to be on UPK or kusakhona futhi omunye umuntu within the team who's going to be dropping soon that the energy is also going to go towards pushing umculo wabo? So where to from here?
0: Okay, after Purple Energy in njengamanje sizo ipusha until December.
1: Sure.
0: Izobe ijombelela kwini kwisipholo i-6th annual yethu. 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Puno Space and then we got to Crazy. 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And then uSpacey wakhipha i-anchor.
2: Alright.
0: And then mina ngakhipha i-purple energy. 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
1: Sure.
0: So we're gonna have lama launch alama projects out to siwa introduce kwi audience engawasebenzisi as much amafoni engawasebenzisi lambe ama what you call this, SoundCloud, laba, no Spotify. 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
1: all right man thanks a lot for that info because I think a lot of young artists and also upcoming artists basically you know baiting kakhulu so all the best in terms of that event that you're going to be doing in December
0: thanks
1: and also let's just follow you on socials then where are you so that we can get more info towards everything that you guys going to be doing
0: okay kuma social media ungangifollow nje mfethu kuona wonke ngikhona is PK Mncwabe nje mubhala u PK Mncwabe nje mfethu you going to find me you can even go ku Google mobona ukuthi you don't want just to do it quick
1: tap
0: PK Mncwabe you going to get everything there and then you can follow me real quick
1: nice one thanks a lot for pulling up All right, that was PK Mncwabe right here on the Hot Up Show right here. We're 99.4 FM. Straight after this, I'm giving you his latest song. It's called The Purple Energy. Straight after that, we're getting into our top 10 hashtag #Ashisayo. Keep it locked.

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0: 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Inand 88.4 FM. It's local. It's loud. It's lit. Welcome to the Hood Up Show with Ade, Siporas, and Dude.
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2: 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Miss K.S. 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

chilling by the beach, braaiing with friends, or just cruising through the streets. 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

0: It is 11 minutes gone after 8 right here on the Hot Up Show right here. We're now at 0.4 FM. Something from DJ's Beast. Take It Easy, that is the name of the song. Before that one was something from Stilo Makolide. The song was called Saba. And speaking of for these guys, man, Beast said something about Stilo Makolide, ne?
1: Yeah.
0: And I think Beast began a party sent in and Bashangana Nali out to Stilo Makolide.

0: A si tema kwelide lalela mfethu. 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
1: Bro, I actually saw the confrontation.
0: Lalela mfethu yasuka. Hey wena ngathi uyaxolisa le. 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Lalela mfethu, let's just take things easy for now. I was like what I said. Hlabe benga qondile ukuyibeka ngendlela ebekeke ngayo. Ayobe mfowethu.
1: The spirit of I saw the confrontation and then I was like, yo, hey, and Umagolide first was going in the conversation. He was literally saying, "Usiyazini, kukanje kanje kanje kanje." I'm like, eh.
0: It's like pika phela. Konzobona kuzokwenzakala. Eish mfethu.
1: Sengimngenta.
0: What is happening right now?
1: So right about now, we're going to be going straight to hashtag #Eshisayo Top 10. That's basically where we play ingoma ezu 10 ke, which are on Eshisayo Top 10, which is on the top 10. I also do see some of the songs. Kunengoma la ephumile from last week, and then there are other songs that came through. If kuthi ke you want to hear which songs came through, keep it locked and get to let us know and interact with us. Kuthi ke, how do you feel about the top 10? Sikhona ke ku 0687649669. Do keep it locked. Let's go straight to number 10.
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0: space zone.
1: My level of thinking is at heights you couldn't reach. 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If you hating on the boy, it means your brain is at its peak. While you hating on repeat, I'm making money every week.

0: It is 8:31 and that is your time right here on the Hot Up Show right here with 90.4 FM. Something from Ralph's Java MT and Saudi Saudi. The song is called Ibanda. Make sure you do check them out. An album by Kippie Leg. It's called Trap Temptations. The album sounds awesome. Best believe. But like number 6 this beautiful Saturday, one Mhlanje, being the 27th of June 2026.
1: Most deaf. And then right about now, we're going to go straight to the first Bubbling Under. This is basically where we play ingoma that we do feel Utsige does deserve to be part of the top 10. However, it is your opinion that counts. Let us know Utsige lengoma lewizi njani. Ikamalake is Uraima with Kapatreka. So that's the first song that we are going to be pumping right here on the Hood Up Show.

Now my niggas say you think I got pay. And even if I did try run away, I'll probably end up right back lay underway. Yeah, you should back room gabumga. Stojana na bumamabi.

And that's 8:48, and that is Seda M teaming up with Ozawa on this one. The song is called Mhlobo Wesitrato. Remix, man, I love it. Sitting on number two this Saturday. And right now, let me just give you Bubbling Under it to get your cleaner on our hashtag top 10 HSI or something from Mkolwa teaming up with.

0: Slim Ego, Tony Diamond, MT as well, in the mix of things. And the song is called The Resistor. All right, so please let us know if this one, it deserves to be on our charts next week, yes or no, by sending us a voice note, 068-764-9969. And that is 068-764-9969. Let's get into it right now.
1: Bubbling Under.

0: 7 minutes before the top of the hour, which is 9 o'clock right here on the Hot Up Show. Something from all our Slim Ego, Tony Diamond, MT Touchline, Resistor. It's the name of the song. Quickly recap for you from number 10, it was...
1: Speaking of number 10, we had Uloki with Hlanganisa, which is a brand new song that came through to the top 10. Number 9 was Stu Cranian, Slali. At number 8, Maraza, Speedy Remix. At number 7 was Ugolide, Sun came up. At number 6, Usjava, MT, Bino Saudi, with a song called Ibanda. At number 5 was Rush Hour, La Pisa. And then again, number 4 was Eli Benoquesta, Betsyendia Nifuna. Coming through at number 3 was KO with the Odela. And of course, at number 2, Seda M, Umhlobo Westrato. And then again, we're going straight to our number 1 song now.
0: And that is Mr. Ponytail himself. And that is Cass Punyo Vest with Punyo Gabin Pet. He's actually going to be dropping an album before this year ends. And of course, we cannot wait for that one. And sure, it's going to be nothing but a bang of an album. With that being said, that's how we're shutting things down, man, for today. From 6 o'clock up until now. Right, and and that is in 100.4 FM, because easily now light up next to right now from 9 o'clock up until 11, and from 11 o'clock up until 2, as shares kupuge. Why was so good to get easy weekend. I'm checking me on Facebook as it's 80 Sosibo Ayanda, and that is 80 Sosibo Ayanda. I'm down to it 80_Sosibo, and also follow us on socials as in 100.4 FM. 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All right, we are here. Now we'll catch up on your visit. Bye bye.

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It's lit. Welcome, welcome to the Hood Up Show with Ade, Siporas, and Dude. Whether you're chilling by the beach, brying with friends, or just cruising through the streets, we've got the soundtrack to your summer.

chilling by the beach, braaiing with friends, or just cruising through the streets. 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

Attention to World of Plenty citizens. This invitation is from the first citizen of the World of Plenty. And to all the World of Plenty citizens and the World of Plenty lovers. Pick up those who are troubled and heavy laden. Tell them to come to World of Plenty State Theater with King Dr. H.J. Naira, the Plentyologist. Usumna is live.

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Call, WhatsApp, Facebook. 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A show with interaction where you make your voice be heard. 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

0: 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say building a legacy. Yes. That is the responsibility of the now generation. 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Listen to this. The failure of the next generation is the failure of the past generation. 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

Nkosi, woman of plenty in modern days. The modern cultural landscape presents two extremes for women that drain rather than build. On one side, misandry that turns men into adversaries. On the other, becoming a philanthropist who trades sexuality for leverage. Both parts reduce relationships to transactions and identity to reaction. The woman of plenty is a third part. She's a plentian or plentine, a godly woman governed by the philosophy of abundance or plenty theology. Her life is not a reaction to scarcity, bitterness, or male approval. It is anchored in something higher. What separates a girl from a woman? A girl seeks validation through her looks and sexuality. She uses physicality as her primary tool to get what she wants. Her worth is outsourced to the gaze of others. A woman knows her worth is beyond the physical. Her life is built on intelligence, values, contributions, and humanity. She measures herself by what she creates or how she serves, not by what she can extract. The difference is not age, it is agency. A girl is governed by impulse and external reward. A woman is governed by principle and internal order. Who is a woman of plenty? A woman of plenty has the ability to control her thoughts, take them captive, making them obedient to the God of plenty. This is her core discipline. She does not let culture, insecurity, or desire run her mind. She is noble and capable. Scripture calls her more precious than rubies because her value cannot be inflated or devalued by markets, trends, or opinions. She embodies strength, moral goodness, and resolute determination. Her life is governed by the world of plenty's philosophy. That means she operates from abundance. Abundance of character, wisdom, and responsibility. Not abundance of consumption or attention. The qualities of a woman of plenty. Faith as foundation. She displays trust in the God of plenty. This audacity of faith is not passive. It drives her commitment to doing good for others. Two, moral compass. She makes decisions based on what is right and just, not what is expedient or popular. Integrity and righteousness mark her choices. And then three, kindness and empathy. She is known for extending care to family, friends, and community. She helps those in need and carries a willingness to serve. Four, strength in action. She is hardworking, resourceful, and capable. Laziness has no place. She engages in productive activity, whether in home, workplace, or community. Wisdom and prudence. She considers consequences. She seeks guidance before acting. Her decision-making is deliberate, not emotional. Selflessness with honor. She often prioritizes the needs of others with respect and honor. This earns her genuine respect in return. Positive influence. She encourages and uplifts those around her. People are better for having been near her. Domestic foresight. She manages her household well and plans for the future. Provision and preparation are parts of her stewardship. And Aline. Two hard truths inside plenty theology. One, emotional reality. Women are interested in how you make them feel. A woman of plenty does not just love to be complimented, she needs to be complimented. Recognition is not vanity when your work is real. It is fuel that acknowledges substance. Two, radical responsibility. Never trust your husband or wife. Never trust anyone, including yourself, in life. Protect yourself from yourself. This is not cynicism. It is the doctrine of self-governance. Desires deceive. Emotions mislead. Even your own heart needs oversight. The God of plenty is trusted. People are stewarded, not idolized. The modern relevance. The woman of plenty rejects two modern lies. Lie one, that power comes from weaponizing sexuality. Lie two, that safety comes from weaponizing bitterness towards men. Instead, she builds. She controls her mind. She serves from strength. She plans beyond herself. She is deeply rational, yet radically self-responsible. In a culture of scarcity mindsets, outrage, and performance, she is guided by the abundance of character. This is what makes her real. That is what makes her plenty. So now let's examine.

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0: 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Miss K.S. 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